0: demonstrations. No demonstrations.
1: You solemnly swear the testimony you're about to give is the truth, the whole truth, nothing but the truth. So help you God.
2: I do.
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0: Stellen Sie sich vor, Sie sind Besitzer eines Mineralbrunnens und wollen Maja Pesch aus Ulm ihr Sprudelwasser verkaufen. Am besten, während Sie gerade in Ihrem Blumenladen Sträuße bindet. 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Und so hört Maja dann beim Blumenbinden, wie eine Begonie verkündet:
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2: 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Radio. Geht ins Ohr, bleibt im Kopf.
3: No, I'm sorry, my dudes. He's gonna choose me. I even contoured my abs with the mud from the hog pen outside, so...
4: Well, I bought diamond nipple tassels, so...
5: Well, I'll be poisoning all the other maidens in the village.
6: Yes, Mom!
7: But they're changing it this year. So instead of just showing up at the ball looking hot, you have to enter a talent competition. And if you win, you get the keys to your own castle. And a marriage proposal from the prince.
5: I simply adore a proposal. The single most defining thing a lady could hope to achieve in her lifetime. The prize of all prizes. Look how many mommies received.
4: Well, we all know who's not coming tonight. That weasel down there cleaning up my sick from last night.
8: You must clean my bedpot next.
9: We honestly have to do this entire verbal abuse thing every time you leave the house.
4: Shut up, wench!
8: Stop it!
4: You smell! Nobody cares.
5: Speak not, tired, tacky wench. Clean. Ugh, ladies, worry not. Even if she were allowed to go, which she is not, the prince would never have anything to do with that little harlot again. He tired of her quite quickly, didn't he? Or should I say swiftly?
9: There it is. There it is. That joke never gets old. Thank you. Thank you so much.
5: You're welcome. Lest we forget, you've been exiled here. You're not going anywhere anytime soon. Certainly not the ball. Now, girls, let's get many, many jewels!
4: Oh, yes! Bye!
8: Bye, snake!
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1: Well now, we call this the act of mating. But there are several other very important differences between human beings and animals that you should know about.

0: gehen sie da entlang der Savanne, die drei. Kleine Löwe, Simba und die zwei anderen.
1: Why?
0: When he was a young war dog.
2: When I was a young war dog.
0: War dog. Very nice.
2: Thank you.
0: He found his aroma lacked a certain appeal. He could clear the savannah after every meal.
2: I'm a sensitive soul, though I'm seen thick-skinned. And it hurts that my friends never stood downwind. And all the shame.
0: He was ashamed.
2: But I was changing my name.
0: Oh, what's in a name?
2: And I got down harder.
0: How did you feel?
2: Every time I
0: Pumbaa, not in front of the kids.
2: Oh, sorry.

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The way you chose the films we watched, I miss you, babe. If only I had told you that before, maybe I would never have to miss you. Singing by the kitchen.

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The way you chose the films we watched, I miss you, babe. If only I had told you that before, maybe I would never have to miss you. Singing by the kitchen.

0: wish that I could tell you that I'll miss you.
1: Radio. Wir spielen, was wir wollen.